back with a brand new episode of Desire Radio. Hope you guys are all good. Summer is literally upon us now. I'm so excited to kick off the Ibiza season this month. I'll be starting my residency at O Beach Ibiza. If you're on the island this summer, make sure you come and check me out. All the dates are on my Instagram and joelcorey.com. Hopefully, I'll see you guys in Ibiza.

DJ Konik's Makina Time, which right now is going crazy on TikTok. I brought some tech house club vibes to this one and hope you guys love it. So here we go. This is me, Joel Corey, in the mix here on Desire Radio. Turn it up.

Ofstad and DJ Konik's Makina Time. I also dropped my brand new VIP mix of my new single Devotion with Ra. Hope you guys love that one. It's out now. As always, let me know if you're loving the show. Hit me up on the socials at Joel Corey. It's always great to hear from you lot. And stay tuned because I've still got brand new music on the way from the likes of Patrick Toppin, SA, Charlie Boone and David Guetta. This next one is going to be big. It's a fresh banger from East End Dubs and the D Chiara brothers. It's called Face Face. I've heard this one all over TikTok over the last few weeks. You're in the mix with me, Joel Corey, right here on Desire Radio. Keep it locked.

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1: What we got for you here to play during the upcoming hour is a brand new tune by Alesso, new Case, new Tungevaak, new Rehab, just to name a few. Going to kick off with Elias, best you've had in Lucas and Steve Radio.

once more, we would love to thank you for voting. And when I say that, you probably know what's the next item, and that is the social request. Because you voted on your favorite record in our Instagram stories. Every week we drop 3 records in that we really love. We cannot decide which one to play. And that's why you come in. We gave you A-Lock and Stillvale with Flavor, Ferric Dawn with Say What You Mean, and Prosper and Murderbeat's Baby. And the most votes were for A-Lock. And

just played our record, What About Now? And just like in every week, every Lucas and Steve Radio, we picked a fresh artist of the week for you. And this time it's Alesso teaming up with Joa, Tyree Cooper on the vocals, and the reason is their newest record, Turn Up the Bass. Big one for the clubs and the festivals, forthcoming on Alesso's imprint, Body High. It's making

0: Thank you for tuning in again. By the way, we are about to start our tour in Asia. Really excited for that. I think we will be there for 3 or 4 weeks to tour 7 shows, I think. So that's going to be incredible. We're looking forward to that. Can't wait to see our fans in all these countries. So yeah, can't wait. And meanwhile, of course, we will be back every week with a brand new Lucas and Steve Radio.
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I tried to the top, I've been out of shape, thinking out of the box, I'm an astronaut. I blasted off the planet, rocked the cause catastrophe, and it matters more because I had it. Now I had, I thought about wreaking havoc on an opposition, kind of shocking, they want a static with precision. I'm automatic, quarterback, I ain't talking second, pack it up on.